0: 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When you're down, down low, you know that I'm here for you.
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Mr. Smith, you reduced me to tears. I promise you it won't happen again.

She's a perfect 10, but she wears a 12. Baby, keep a little 2 for me. She could be sweet 16.

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And I felt a yearning for that great adventure. So many nights I woke up, out of a dream of blue seas, white sand, paradise birds.

stars falling down from the sleepy lagoon, palms swaying under the moon, and we swimming out into the calm crystal sea. In that fateful night, I thought to myself, I'll do everything I can, save up every dime, and one day I'll return, come back home to you, and then I'll stay forever.

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I refuse to lose another friend to drugs. Just come home.

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1: I know I can't take one more step towards you.

And if he's XXL, well, what the hell? 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The anorexic chicks, the model 6.

Long time ago, when I was a young boy, I saw that moving mutiny on the bounty, staring my idol Madame Brambo. And I felt a yearning for that great adventure. So many nights I woke up out of a dream of blue seas, white sand, paradise birds.

Now as I grew older, this burning desire became so strong that I bought me a ticket to fly over. And then I found you, and we fell in eternal love right from the beginning. Stars falling down from the sleepy lagoon, palms swaying under the moon, and we swimming out into the calm crystal sea. In that fateful night, I thought to myself, I'll do everything I can, save up every dime, and one day I'll return.